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0: 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Retina, welcome to the English and Tatum Condinian Cantopuska, Capitan of Nazi Topunica, Capitan Zeal. Ya, Topodimo.
1: Demo.
0: Oh, getting to Lintuzima, Mutu Domini,
1: Donita,
0: Cotic Namaga. Nitu Doma, Donin.
1: Oh, yeah,
0: Capitan Oh, yeah, demo.

0: Hello, Renche.
1: I'm a good leader. I'm
0: a good leader. I'm a good leader. I'm a good leader. I'm a good leader. I'm a good leader. I'm a good leader. I'm a
1: good leader. I'm a good leader. I'm a good leader. I'm a good leader. I'm a good leader. I'm a good
0: leader. I'm a good leader. I'm a good leader. I'm a good leader. I'm a good leader. I'm a good leader. I'm a good leader. I'm a good leader. I'm a good leader. I'm a good leader. I'm a good leader. I'm a good leader. I'm a good leader. I'm a good leader. I'm a good leader. I'm a good leader. I'm a good leader. I'm a
2: good leader. I'm a good leader. I'm a good leader. I'm a good leader. I'm a good leader.
1: Ama, dengi, zi anigi na nguzu chiga songzoki.
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4: Yada go, oh yeah, Rondachina Galo, go, oh yeah, Lurthing go, Lurthing go, oh yeah, Lurthing go, Machito, oh yeah, Chermachio, Regina, oh yeah, Nasir Mas, Masabs, oh yeah, Chakana, Joga, Singo, oh 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

Chopunamba, Tundi Litzen, Stonsum the Ninjo, Litzen the Zomjig Band, Jichungerjatung, Zomjingan Kurwa, Serum Jacky, Stakalwa Shiglu, Stetu Stakalwa, Arantu Serentang Son Marinchen and Yin, Tadi Mushi.